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0: Hey, it's Kurt and Sam here. We're talking about those great TV houses from movies and TVs. If you could live in any one, which one would you pick? Shelby says she would definitely take the Virgin River cabin. Oh. Jack's cabin in Virgin River, right?
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Number one for new country, 92.9 The Bull, Central Washington State Fair, kicking off this Friday. 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

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Good news for Wenatchee. Wenatchee Valley's first pickleball tournament. What's coming to East Wenatchee? 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

0: Number one for New Country, 92.9. The Bull, do you do that little trill at the end there?
1: Oh, come on. 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

0: Think 'Cause You Drunk from Riley Green on 92.9 The Bull, and it's about that time. Now, today is the first day of fall. When you think of fall, you think of football, you think of, well, this, that, and the other. For me, it goes straight to Halloween, man. It's my favorite. And Kerfman's massive corn maze, what a great time. Halloween included in there, too, but harvest season, the corn mazes, roasting marshmallows at the fire pits. There's a lot going on at Kerfman's massive corn maze. Yes, they have a corn maze. However, it's more than just a corn maze, but it has an amazing corn maze. You know what I'm saying? So a lot of fun to be had. Pick out your own pumpkin and all that too. It's Kerfman's Corn Maze. It opens coming up on October 2nd at 5 p.m. That's when it first opens up. And more details on your 92.9 The Bull app.
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0: Sam here. We're talking about those great TV houses from movies and TVs. If you could live in any one, which one would you pick? Shelby says she would definitely take the Virgin River Cabin. Oh. Jack's Cabin in Virgin River, right?
1: Yes.
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0: Number one for New Country, 92.9 The Bull. Thanks for being here. First day of fall. Does it feel like fall to you yet? Well, it will sooner than later. Start to see the leaves change color a little bit. We'll get there soon. Here's Hardy MacArthur, 92.9 The Bull.
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0: Jason Aldean, don't tell on me on Taste of Country Nights. It's Evan Paul. I might have a little something-something in my coffee cup tonight. Don't tell on me. No, I'm just kidding. I got Luke Combs coming up with Be By You after Kenny Chesney, American Kids. Let's kick off this second shift on Taste of Country Nights.
1: Double wide quick stop, midnight tea, top jack in a cherry coke town. Mama and daddy put their roots right here, cause this is where the car broke down. Yellow dog school bus, kicking up red bus, kicking

Vibes There Be by You on Taste of Country Nights. When the dust settles and the bars closed, it's all about who's with you. Here's Thomas Rhett after all the bars are closed on Taste of Country Nights. After

0: New country right there from Co Wetzel. That one's featuring Ella Langley. It's called Jaded on Taste of Country Nights. I've been following Ella Langley on social media. She posts a lot of behind the scenes clips about what she does during the day on her tour bus at tour stops. She's just like the rest of us. You'd never know she has the most popular song in musical history with Choosing Texas. She's awesome. It's Evan Paul with you. Hey, I want to get you in to win this 20th anniversary autographed guitar from Josh Turner as he celebrates 20 years of his album and song, Your Man. He's stopping by this Friday night on the show, and we're giving away right now an autographed guitar from Josh and an autographed vinyl of his deluxe copy of Your Man 20 years later. 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Think about how awesome that would be under the Christmas tree for the one you love, huh? 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
7: 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Yay! 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

0: Hey, this is Ellie, and I'm out with a couple of my girls tonight. I got the night off. Usually, I work the third shift, and I'd be getting ready to go into work in a little bit, but tonight, we're partying. Can you play Florida Georgia Line for us ladies?
1: Uh-oh, sounds like you're getting into some trouble on a Tuesday night. Yeah, I sure can. Give me about 10 minutes. I'll play Get Your Shine On. How about that? That's coming up now. It's Blake Shelton. Let him in anyway on Taste of Country Nights.
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The reunion none of us knew we needed. Florida Georgia Line back together, and they are hitting the road in 2027. A lot of festivals. I think that's a good choice for them to get their feet wet and make sure that people still love them. I know I still do. Here's Get Your Shine On, A Taste of Country Nights.

Taste of Country Nights. Jelly Roll says he's going to do whatever God calls him to do next. You never know. God could call him to come mow your lawn. I mean, we could see Jelly Roll working at the neighborhood supermarket. Whatever God calls him to. Here he is now with Hands Up.

New country from Jelly Roll. That one's called Hands Up on Taste of Country Nights. New parent here. I mean, not new. My wife and I, we have a 7-year-old and a 3-year-old. But for anyone that has older kids, when are you supposed to get these kids a cell phone nowadays? You know, because my daughter's 7 and she comes home with phone numbers of moms of girls in her class that want to have play dates. So it ends up being a mom of a girl in her class calling my wife.

0: kids always like, when can I get a cell phone? Some of my friends have a cell phone. What is the age here nowadays? Who knows? Should I be getting our 7-year-old daughter a cell phone? That sounds so weird. These are the things going on in my personal life. Coming up next, we're going to kick things off with Lauren Elena, Chase Matthew, All My Exes, and Cole Goodwin, a brand new song that's making a lot of waves. It's called Howdy. That's coming up next on Taste of Country Nights with Evan Paul.
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Kane Brown, Woman, on Taste of Country Nights. Imagine if all of us guys could write songs to our women as good as Kane Brown could. It would be a romantic world, wouldn't it? I've got Ella Langley coming up with the most popular song in musical history, Choosin' Texas, after Luke Combs on Taste of Country Nights. 17.

Whether you believe it or not, that's the most successful song in musical history. The longest running number one song. Check it out. Yeah, tasteofcountry.com if you don't believe me. It's Evan Paul. We're cruising through the second shift, but don't make me turn this truck around. It's Jordan Davis.

0: New country there from Zach Top. That one's called South of Sanity on Taste of Country Nights. This is weird. An Iowa family just made it to the Guinness Book of World Records for a weird achievement. They have the most generations born on the same day. Fred Harlow was born September 14th, sharing the birthday with his grandfather Wilbur, his mother Addie, his daughter Emma, and his grandson Arthur. That's five people in the same family with the same exact birthday. They made it into the Guinness Book of World Records. That's crazy, but I couldn't imagine that being a good thing as a kid to have the same birthday as other people in your family. Like, your birthday will kind of get forgotten a little bit. If that were me, I would activate the week-long birthday celebration. Hey, coming up next, we got Morgan Wallen going to kick things off. Jason Aldean's on the way and Kenny Chesney on Taste of Country Nights.
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Coming up in less than 10 minutes, you will never guess which country band had Jason Aldean's She's Country before he did, until he swooped in and took it away and recorded it from him. We'll talk about that coming up next. Now it's Kevin Powers featuring Shaboozey. It's called Move On Taste of Country Nights.

0: Gay Stuff Country Nights. It's Evan Paul. I'm here with Low Cash. I want you guys to tell the story about how you almost had Jason Aldean's song, She's Country, but then Jason swooped in and got it from you.
1: You know, we had

0: that song early on, it's another one of those songs that just got away. You know, we weren't in a position to, you know, hold on to it tight enough.
1: Dang.
0: But
2: that
0: was going to be our first
2: single. It was going to be.
1: Do you ever play it now?
0: No. Or
1: do you like piss
0: that? Respect.
1: That was Low Cash talking about Jason Aldean's She's Country and how they missed out on it. Here's Jason Aldean, She's Country.

0: Taylor Swift, I Knew It, I Knew You on Taste of Country Nights. Imagine getting to meet your idol, Kenny Chesney, when you're 7 years old, and now you get to go on tour with Kenny Chesney, opening up for him. That is the story of this guy, Graylin James. Here's his song, Water at a Wedding. It's on Taste of Country Nights.
1: Well,

0: Graylin James, that one's called Water at a Wedding on Taste of Country Nights. I'm Evan Paul. Let's get a look at what's trending in country music news at tasteofcountry.com. I recently spoke with Luke Bryan, and he opened up to me about mental health.
1: I think, you know, I grew up in a generation of men where they didn't talk about stuff like that, and they held it in. And I think now, thank God, society talks about it a little more openly. And I think when I bring it up, I think we're all human, you know, this we're all human, and in life, life has a way to back us in some corners and challenges. And so when I talk about anxiety, and I'm very upfront about it, you know, anytime I can say something to let people know they're not alone and use my whatever platform I have. But, you know, I do pretty well with anxiety now. I mean, it was just big moments. I get excited. You know, my anxiety is driven mainly from, like, adrenaline and, like, getting too overhyped about something.
0: Check out more of my interview with Luke Bryan and all about his new album, Signs, that just came out at tasteofcountry.com.
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One of the biggest songs in the country, Stella Lefty, Boston, Taste of Country Nights with Evan Paul. Welcome to the second shift. Come on in. Everybody, come on in. It's free. Well, I will charge you a K-cup of coffee. Bring me a K-cup of coffee and then come on in. Coming up, I got Toby Keith, a nice throwback from Toby on the way. Hudson Westbrook coming up now is Luke Combs on Taste of Country Nights.

0: 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It's your boys, Low Cash.
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0: What? Well, it's good to see you, co-worker.
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1: I didn't know what I was going to say right there. I was like, I was going to call him a name.
0: Thanks, buddy.

0: got you there from Hudson Westbrook. That's called Painted You Pretty on Taste of Country Nights. Who doesn't like free stuff? I got some free stuff for you right now. I got an autographed guitar from Josh Turner, whose Your Man album just turned 20. 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I want to mail this guitar that's autographed and vinyl that's autographed of Josh Turner, Your Man, to your house. That's right. Sign up to win this thing. Imagine the gift this would be under the tree for somebody. I'm just saying, never too early to start planning for Christmas. Sign up to win the autographed Josh Turner guitar at tasteofcountry.com. And then be listening Friday night. Josh Turner be hanging out all night on Taste of Country Nights.
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15: What is dedication?
16: My daughter started making necklaces. She makes what we call affirmation fashion. I tell her every day that your black is beautiful. Your black is beautiful. And if there's anything better than being beautiful, it's being smart. And if there's anything better than being smart, it's being kind. And reaffirming that every day is our method of making sure her chin never drops. My dad wasn't around, and I remember riding a bike and falling off and cutting myself, and me never would just want to get back on it. People ask, how your children learn how to ride a bike, and you didn't. I didn't teach them. I just created an environment where they taught themselves, and all I had to do was be there.
15: That's dedication.

We should all feel just blessed that we were alive at the same time as Toby Keith was putting out music, man. I miss that dude. It's Evan Paul, Taste of Country Nights. Thanks for hanging out tonight. I got Lisa on the phone. She's got something that she wants to say to her ex-boyfriend. Uh-oh. Let me talk to her and see if I can put her on the radio. Hang on. Here's Flatland Cavalry now with Never Coming Back on Taste of Country Nights. We said

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2: 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It's like, you know, like when you, well, you may not feel this way because you're in radio, but I don't know. It'd be like watching a movie you were in or listening back to your, for fun, to your interviews or something. Like, you just, you know what I mean? You don't want to do that.
0: Okay, no, that makes total sense. So much.

Let me play one of those things right now that's like new music. New music. Here is Avery Anna. This was called Blood Runs Thicker. It's on Taste of Country Nights with Evan

0: That is brand new country from Avery Anna. It's called Blood Runs Thicker on Taste of Country Nights. All right, I got Lisa on the phone, and she promises me she'll keep it clean. She wants to say something to her ex-boyfriend, Brian. Go ahead, Lisa. You got the open floor.
1: Hi, Brian. I would just like to know if she was worth it. Yes, I know the girl that you've been hooking up with. I do know about her. You don't think I do, but I know everything. And tonight, when you get home from work, you will find all of your clothes out on the front porch. You will find your fish tank out on the front porch with both of those fish that I don't even like. And don't try to come in because I changed the lock. Glad I found out when I did. Bye.
0: Somebody's life is ruined when he gets home. Oh, man. Okay. Let me gather up my thoughts. I'll be right back. That was crazy. 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

0: Brand new country from Megan Maroney. That one's called Medicine on your Taste of Country Nights daily download. All right, I'm fired up for this one. Here's the part of the show where I give you two new country songs back to back. They battle it out. You decide which one is the trending track of the day. Your second song is from...
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Josh Ross, Hate How You Look on Taste of Country Nights. Marriages might not be forever, but songs are. Blake Shelton and the Pistol Annies, which of course features Miranda Lambert on this one. Boys Round Here.

0: Angela Langley. That one is with Morgan Wallen called I Can't Love You Anymore. On Taste of Country Nights, it's Evan Paul with you. Sherwin-Williams, the paint company, has decided that their color of 2027, are you guys ready for this, is celery. They say that if you want to be in the cool people club, celery is the color of the year. It reflects today's priorities, wellness, balance, and connection. Now, I don't know about you, but I remember back when I was 10 years old and we moved into a new house and the house had celery-colored carpet. It was so ugly, I think my dad tried to set it on fire and then claim it on insurance. Who is painting their walls celery?
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Coetzel featuring Jesse Murph there and High Road on Taste of Country Nights. Still to come before it gets to 11 o'clock, Post Malone, Cody Johnson, Jelly Roll, and

0: Taste of Country Nights. I'm hanging out here with Jelly Roll, who has worked with Post Malone in the past. Tell me about Post Malone and what his country music brain is like.
1: We all forget that Post Malone broke on YouTube singing Bob Dylan songs. He's just making it to where his heart is. And man, I've hung out with that guy. He's one of the best dudes on earth, the sweetest soul on earth, and he knows more about country music than guys in this town that have 10 number ones. There's guys in this town that have 10 number ones on country radio that if you put them and Post Malone in a room together right now and they played country song for country song, who knew more country about country music? Post Malone knows more about country music than I'd say seven artists that have had 10 number ones in this town.
0: Wow.
1: You want me to name a couple?
0: Yeah.
1: Just kidding.

0: Jelly Roll and Liar on Taste of Country Nights. Coming up next, we're going to talk about what's trending in country music news. It involves Luke Bryan and mental health. That's after Cody Johnson and Horseback on Taste of Country Nights.
1: He's a ranch hand in a pinch, man. Hotter than the red on the cattle brand. Because she's a gold digger with a quick trigger. A cast iron skillet swinging lid flipper. Now he's a double wide on the county line. Sit

0: want my horse back.
1: New country. Dude just wants his horse back, man. That's Cody Johnson on Taste of Country Nights. I'm Evan Paul. Let's get a look at what's trending in country music news at tasteofcountry.com. I recently spoke with Luke Bryan, and he opened up to me about mental health.
2: I think, you know, I grew up in a generation of men where they didn't talk about stuff like that, and they held it in. And I think now, thank God, society talks about it a little more openly. And I think when I bring it up, I think we're all human, you know. We're all human, and in life, life has a way to back us in some corners and challenges. And so when I talk about anxiety, and I'm very upfront about it, you know, anytime I can say something to let people know they're not alone and use my whatever platform I have. But, you know, I do pretty well with anxiety now. I mean, it was just big moments. I get excited. You know, my anxiety is driven mainly from like adrenaline and like getting too overhyped about something.
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Number 3.

0: Number three on your Taste of Country Nights top three countdown, Ella Langley, Love and Life Again. Hold on a minute, because there's part of that song that sounds like an old song that I know. Hold on. Listen to this part of Ella Langley, Love and Life Again.
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0: Isn't that crazy? All right, coming in at number two on your top three most requested, it's John Morgan and Kid Myself on your Taste of Country Nights top three.

Major, number one most requested song of the entire day at the radio station, Luke Combs and Rethink Some Things on Taste of Country Nights with Evan Paul. Hopefully your second shift is going good and you're not rethinking some things. It's Jordan Davis now with I Ain't Saying.

0: New country from Brantley Gilbert. That one's called Good Damn on Taste of Country Nights. I'm not sure I'm allowed to say that on the radio. I guess so. Good damn. Okay, I guess they let that through. It's Evan Paul hanging out with you tonight. Coming up next, we're going to kick things off with Dierks Bentley's first ever song that he put out over 20 years ago. Do you know which song it is? Think back to all of Dierks Bentley's songs. What was the first one you ever heard on the radio? See if you're right. Coming up next on Taste of Country Nights. 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
10: Thank you.

That was Dierks Bentley's first ever release. What was I thinking? On Taste of Country Nights. This song is the most popular song in musical history. It has spent the most weeks at number one on the all-genre charts. Crazy. It's Ella Langley, Choosin' Texas, on Taste of Country Nights. Just

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0: Darling. I got the guys of Old Dominion here with me on Taste of Country Nights. How do you guys pick out, like, how you're going to do a set list every night? And does it always change?
1: Just gets longer, bro. Just gets longer. That's all. No, we've been fortunate enough. We have lots of hits to pick from, and our fans bring, you know, big signs with requests. So we take requests, and we try to find spots to kind of rotate new songs in and out. So it's a fun challenge, man. It's very, you know, we used to spend hours lamenting over where our one hit was going to go in the set list, and now we don't have that problem anymore.

Morgan Wallen and Don't We on Taste of Country Nights. You want to talk about somebody that's living their best life right now? This guy, Russell Dickerson. Such a great guy to be around. Great energy. Loves his family. Putting out hits, man. This one's called Worth Your Wild. It's on Taste of Country Nights.

0: New country right there from Russell Dickerson. That one is called Worth Your Wild on Taste of Country Nights.
1: Hey, we kind of have a bad overhead speaker. I'm at the hospital and we're listening at the nursing station. The overhead speaker that's right above our heads is kind of vibrating a little bit. Can't really tell. Is what he's saying about worth your while or worth your while?
0: Okay, he's actually saying worth your wild. Yeah, you heard that right through that speaker. That's Russell Dickerson. Thank you, by the way, for what you guys do at the hospital and for listening. Sorry that you have a bad speaker. That stinks. Hey, coming up next on Taste of Country Nights with Evan Paul, we're going to kick things off with Co Wetzel featuring Ella Langley, and I've got a brand new track from Tyler Hubbard called Land. Coming up as we keep it going, getting into that third shift next on Taste of Country Nights.
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couple of weeks ago, Dan and Shay started off their fall tour, and already a guy got arrested at their opening night. Find out what the guy was doing coming up after Bailey Zimmerman. Here's Chevy Silverado on the Third Shift.

0: Say so.
1: A guy got arrested at their concert recently. That's Dan and Shay with Say So on the Third Shift. I'm Brett Allen. The story happened when Dan and Shay started off their fall tour at Ruoff Music Center in Noblesville, Indiana on September 11th. Police say a guy was caught dropping toys from the sky during their concert while he was flying in a paraglider. They say that not only was he dropping objects that were later found to be small plastic toys with parachutes attached, but he was blocking an inbound medical helicopter from being able to land. They said that the helicopter wouldn't make their final approach until the paraglider was no longer in the area. So he was blocking that. So that's why he got arrested. But no craziness, no public intoxication or fights. It was, he was driving a paraglider.
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0: It's Kurt and Sam here. We're talking about those great TV houses from movies and TVs. If you could live in any one, which one would you pick? Shelby says she would definitely take the Virgin River Cabin. Jack's Cabin in Virgin River, right?
1: Yes.
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everybody have their grandparents introduce them to country music, right? Sitting in the car on a Saturday morning. That's what happened for Zach John King. It was his grandma that introduced him. Here's Get to Drinkin' on the Third Shift.

So many people think Oktoberfest begins at the beginning of October, but it's actually underway right now. It officially opened in Munich, Germany over the weekend, and it actually only runs through October 4th. So if you want to celebrate, now's the time. It's Caroline Jones. Here's your it for me, honey.

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Voice just got started on Monday, season 30, with this guy. And it got some changes this year. Blind audition is going to be a little different. The ways that people can vote are a little bit different. And this guy is on the show. Riley Green, here's Think As You Drunk. We stay up all night on the third shift.

0: It is never too late to pursue your dreams. I'm going to prove it in just a second. That's Atlas with Hold My Liquor on the third shift. I'm Brett Allen. Have you ever dreamed of going back to college and playing football? Or, you know, just going back and doing the same sport that you used to play? I did. I played football for just a couple of days before I quit in college. It's just I wasn't feeling it at the time. And now that I look back, I wish that I would have finished out and played football while I was there. But, it's never too late to pursue that. Take, for example, a guy named Justin Buzzard for San Jose City College in California. He's a defensive lineman for the team, and he just turned 48 years old. He's a pastor, and he wanted to play football, so he decided to go and get himself back in shape, and at 48 years old, is now playing football and making plays. It's not like he's just out there on the, you know, standing on the sidelines. He's on the field making plays, 48 years old. So yeah, it's never too late to pursue your dreams.
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0: Hey, it's Kurt and Sam here. We're talking about those great TV houses from movies and TVs. If you could live in any one, which one would you pick? Shelby says she would definitely take the Virgin River Cabin. Oh. Jack's Cabin in Virgin River, right?
1: Yes.
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That is a big Slim

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That's Graylin James, going to be on tour with Kenny Chesney next summer, getting us started on New After Two. I'm Brett Allen on the third shift with Gavin Adcock. Here's Wannabe.

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1: He's a ranch hand in a pinch, man. Hotter than the red on the cattle brand. Cause she's a gold digger with a quick trigger. A cast iron skillet swinging lid flipper.

horseback. Now he's a buckskin, 15 hands, five-time team road champion.

Colt Swindell is putting his money where his mouth is. He's got a new investment that I'll tell you about coming up after Carly Pierce and Riley Green. Here's If I Don't Leave, I'm Gone. Brand new on New After 2 on the Third Shift.

0: That's Cole Swindell with Girl Dad on New After Two, a guy who is starting to invest his money. He's got a new investment in a water company, and he says that it's one that he's been keeping an eye on for a while now.
1: Hey, y'all, Cole Swindell here, and I'm so excited to share that I've invested in and I'm partnering with Freebird Southern Spring Water, a company I've admired for a while now. Its values, the people behind it, and after trying one, hearing their story, meeting the people behind the brand, I just knew it was something that I wanted to be involved in.
0: He did go on to say that the water was sourced from the Blue Ridge Mountains, and that kind of felt like a full circle moment for him. And the founder of Freebird Water says that the fit kind of makes sense. He says Cole represents so much of what Freebird is about, staying true to where you come from, bringing people together and enjoying the ride. Having him believe in what we're building means a lot, and we're fired up to have him on the team.
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0: Hey, it's Kurt and Sam here. We're talking about those great TV houses from movies and TVs. If you could live in any one, which one would you pick? Shelby says she would definitely take the Virgin River Cabin. Jack's Cabin in Virgin River, right?
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Glass in the Hour is having some fun with some country music. And don't forget, I've got useless trivia coming up in less than an hour. We'll have that question. We just do it for fun. Just something we like to do to kind of pass the time. It's coming up after 3. Here's Lauren Elena and Chase Matthew with All My Exes.

0: Across the Pond coming up in spring. It's his Soundtrack to Life UK tour. Here he is with Half of Me on the Third Shift.
1: Yeah, I'm supposed to mow the grass today. I'm supposed to fix the fence.

The third shift, we're staying up all night and cranking that country. Good morning, guys. I'm Brett Allen. Don't forget, first thing in the morning, 8:20 with the morning show. We're going to start giving you codes that you could win $25,000 worth. First code happens at 8:20 today. Here's Caroline Jones.

was just a couple of months ago that Gavin Adcock gave us a full-on country cover album. And now fans are starting to scream out for another star to do the same. I'll tell you about that after Shaboozey. Here's a bar song on the Third Shift.

got Zach Toppin south of Sanity on the third shift. I know a lot of people who have gone to see him are just so impressed by the covers that he does in concert. Recently, another cover surfaced online. I think it's on TikTok, of Zach Topp actually doing a cover of Tracy Lawrence's How a Cowgirl Says Goodbye.

0: 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His original stuff is amazing. But man, these covers, they bring you back and make you feel so good.
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7% of new parents say that other than their beds, they've been known to fall asleep here. Where is it? I got lots of guesses like work. I got guesses of falling asleep in the car. Don't do that. Do not fall asleep in the car. The answer I was looking for, in the shower. 11% of new parents say they fall asleep in the shower.

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recently they were talking about Lainey Wilson's home decor style, and they say that it is country, vintage, and a little bit of glam. That makes sense. Lainey Wilson, John Mayer, here's Phone, Keys, Wallet.

0: Are you going to spend $25,000? Because the options are endless. It's Chris Young with Raised on Country on the Third Shift. I'm Brett Allen. Like, I know what I would do, but unfortunately, I can't win this money. We have to give it away. We have the money. We're going to have to give it away. It's going to be somebody. Why shouldn't it be you? Right? I've always said I would love it if one of my overnighters won this contest, because you can. You got a chance. All you have to do is gather codes. All right? You don't even... 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

Hey, it's Kurt and Sam here. We're talking about those great TV houses from movies and TVs. If you could live in any one, which one would you pick?

One of the best things about country music are the stories. And man, John Party's got a lot of them. Just like a lot of other stars, John Party's got crazy stories. Did you see the one about he got stabbed in the stomach when he was a kid? Stabbed three times, slashed on his arms. He's got the scars to prove it. Here's Booth

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We're just a couple of hours away from our first code of the day on our $25,000 cash grab. 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

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Today we heard about all kinds of stuff, from a 48-year-old that's playing college football, Zach Top fans begging him for a cover album. We're going to do it again tonight at midnight. We'll see you back here on the third shift. Here's Morgan Wallen.

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0: Hey, it's Kurt and Sam here. We're talking about those great TV houses from movies and TVs. If you could live in any one, which one would you pick? Shelby says she would definitely take the Virgin River Cabin. Jack's Cabin in Virgin River, right?
1: Yes.
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0: knew it. Taylor Swift with Kurt and Sam in the morning on this hump day already. Wow, here it is.
1: I like how you're like, I knew it.
0: I knew it. I did. I knew it. We could give away $25,000 today.
1: Heck
0: with
1: yes.
0: Our cash grab. That's on the way. 8:20. Right now it's Dustin Lynch. Good morning. I'm a

0: she was a rock chick, and now she might be putting out a genuine rock album.
1: Ooh, legit.
0: Yeah. It's Kurt and Sam in the Morning.
1: Yeah.
0: We're talking about
1: Carrie Underwood, obviously.
0: Yes, exactly. Now, she has been on stage with a bunch of different rock acts before. I think, like, out in Vegas, didn't she bring some of the, like, Papa Roach? I think she did some stuff with...
1: Didn't she have a song with Papa Roach?
0: I think she did, actually, yeah. And then I think she performed with Aerosmith
1: at one point in time.
0: And,
1: but I've been seeing this all over my social media, her just rocking out, and everybody's just freaking out about it.
0: Yeah.
1: Because it's so good.
0: Right. So this was last weekend. I think it was Saturday night in Atlanta. She got on stage with Guns N' Roses.
1: Ooh.
0: And they were doing, of course, the classic Sweet Child of Mine. And listen to Carrie here. A little tough to hear, but...

0: that's actually on the
1: Move
0: second part
1: over,
0: there.
1: Move Axl Rose.
0: That was Axl singing along with Carrie. But, and it was, again, kind of, you know, this is another, somebody that recorded that off their cell phone, which you're probably not supposed to do. But
1: at first, I thought somebody was singing with the phone, like with the phone in hand. Like,
0: they were singing along. Yeah,
1: sweet
0: child of mine. So Carrie there sounded more like the recording of Axl Rose than Axl Rose does these days. Because at the very end there, Axl Rose sounded more like, Mrs. Doubtfire.
1: Yeah, it was.
0: Oh, hello. Oh, sweet child of mine.
1: When I first heard it, I was like, wait, what's happening?
0: Who is
1: Who's
0: that?
1: Singing? Oh, the lead singer. Oh, that makes sense.
0: Axl Rose.
1: But well, Carrie Underwood's just so good.
0: Well, right. I mean, and you know, I remember that when Carrie was on American Idol all those years ago, she just couldn't, whatever they threw at her, she knocked it out of the park. And so it's not surprising that she could do that without, you know, batting an eyebrow there.
1: Right.
0: She's, or an eyelash or however that, whatever that phrase is, without batting it. What is it? Whatever.
1: I have
0: she can
1: no
0: do that
1: idea.
0: Without breaking a sweat. Let's put it that way. But they say now that she is kind of being mentored by Axl on putting this supposed rock album together.
1: Really? I love that.
0: Yeah. So we'll have to see. I mean, that's been one of her passions for a while. So it'd be kind of cool to see Carrie in a different light there. And So, because she can sure, she's got the pipes all right.
1: Heck
0: so
1: yeah.
0: There you go. All right. We have more on that on our app, and we have more new country for you coming up.
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0: It's Kurt and Sam in the morning on the home of the $25,000 cash grab. So, Katie, you win $25,000. You spend it on?
1: Oh, my kids. Both of them are in hockey.
0: Okay, well, you'll spend that money pretty quickly then, paying for hockey gear. You've got your first chance to win coming up at 8:20.

0: me ask you, what is the dumbest thing you have ever forgotten?
1: What I went into a room for.
0: Oh, that happens all the time. That's
1: that counts, right?
0: That was just like 30 seconds ago for me, I think.
1: All the time. What did I go over here for?
0: It's Kurt and Sam in the morning. Got this Wednesday going. The reason I ask is because I could not remember all the digits of my phone number.
1: Oh.
0: Just the other day, in fact, just yesterday, as a matter of fact, my wife got, so here's how this works. My wife gets the brand new iPhone. She gets the 18. I get her hand-me-down, which was a 16. And so I'm transferring all my stuff over from the 15 to the 16, which I will say they have made a ton of progress on. It used to be so
1: tough.
0: Used to have to like
1: take all day.
0: Yeah, it would take all day. You had to take like physically. You had to take the little SIM card out. You remember that? And then you'd put it back in the new phone, and you had to do all this stuff, and you had to re-log into everything. And Apple has really made it very easy. There were only like two apps that I had to re-sign in. It wasn't a big deal, but one of them, as it's transferring right, and it somehow electronically transferred all the phone stuff from my old phone to my new one, and it said confirm your phone number. So I enter the area code. Remember. And I know the last four digits. I could not for the life of me remember the first three.
1: Yeah, why do you need to know your phone number anyway?
0: Right, because you never call yourself, right? So, and this phone, I mean, it's not like this is a new number. I've had this number for 15
1: years.
0: When we finally switched over and got new phones back. And now not new anymore, but.

0: so much. Oh, and then, you know, at the wine store, obviously. You don't have to put your phone number in for that one?
1: I don't, oddly enough. They,
0: or is that
1: I don't care.
0: Oh, yeah, it's phone number.
1: Yeah,
0: it's, yeah,
1: it is a phone number. Yeah, that's right. That's true. No, that's true. But see, like those, a lot of those, we just have the joint account, and they're all
0: Katie's number. You put it on
1: Katie's
0: number, yeah.
1: Yeah, so I know her number, fine.
0: Yep.
1: And I thought I knew my number, and the funny thing is, in my phone number are the last four digits of the phone number I had when I was a kid.
0: Oh, wow.
1: 2463 was our, 715-359-2463 was our phone number when I was a kid. So the last four digits are in my new phone number, not quote unquote, in my current phone number.
0: And you still couldn't remember
1: I still couldn't remember what it was. So, oh,
0: well,
1: man.
0: That's embarrassing. I don't know if I would tell anybody that.
1: But it's like there's a code we have to use to get into one of the sites that we use here to do the show, right?
0: Yeah.
1: And the code is 896451. And I enter it on the little computer screen, right?
0: How do you remember that?
1: Well, here's the thing. It's muscle memory. My hand knows how to go 896, dot, dot, dot. But I sat there the other day trying to input it, trying to remember it, and I couldn't. I had to not think about it and then come back and boop, boop, boop, boop.
0: Oh,
1: the muscle memory
0: funny.
1: Just took care of it for me.
0: Yeah.
1: So I don't know. But it's good that I know the phone number from, you know, 45 years
0: yeah,
1: ago
0: exactly.
1: back home that has not even been in working order for 30 years now. But
0: wow.
1: There you go. Okay. What's the dumbest thing you forgot? Can you top not remembering your own phone number? I don't
0: yeah,
1: think
0: right?
1: you can, but let me know if you can on our app.
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0: Marcy says she would use it as a down payment on a house. If you won $25,000, what would you do with that money? Would you spend it all? Would you book a great vacation? Would you get ahead of some bills? Or would you just do check yes, all of the above?
1: All of the above.
0: Good call. We got your first chance to win that moolah at 8:20 today.

0: quite a doozy of a stupid news story. The real-life story of how Reese Witherspoon was selected for jury duty, and while she was on jury duty, they elected her jury foreman. Why? Because they thought she had actually gone to law school because of the movie Legally Blonde.
1: Oh my God.
0: This is an actual true story.
1: Ben and Snap. Could you imagine? Oh, my God.
0: She's like, guys, that was Elle Woods. That wasn't actually me. I mean, I know I was playing Elle Woods, but it really wasn't me. She was, yes.
1: You mean she didn't go to law school to focus on that role?
0: to do some research?
1: You're going to need to go to school for 7 years in order to do this role.
0: She told this story on the Graham Norton Show, which is a big show over in Britain,
1: yeah,
0: over in the UK. And she said, yes. So the movie came out in 2001, right? That's when Legally Blonde came out. And this incident actually happened.

0: happened like 7 years after that. So we're talking like 2008. It was a long time ago. And I don't know that it was Reese, maybe not as well known as she is now back then. I don't know. But she was summoned for jury duty in Beverly Hills and she thought she would be dismissed. Instead, though, she made the cut and was elected to serve on kind of a long civil trial. She said it lasted about 2 weeks.
1: Oh, my God.
0: It was the case between a woman and a dog owner after the woman was injured while putting her hand in between the two dogs who were fighting. I've had that happen with our dogs.
1: Uh-huh.
0: So blah, blah, blah. And they had to wade through all these medical reports and blah, blah, blah. And she, the strangest moment, she said, came during the deliberation when the group needed to choose a foreperson. The other jurors quickly decided, hey, you should do it because you went to law school.
1: Wait, me?
0: And she said,
1: are you guys talking to
0: she's
1: me?
0: She's like, no, I did not go to law school. I didn't even finish college.
1: Oh, my gosh. Said.
0: So,
1: funny.
0: There you go. But she said it was an interesting experience. And she said, and I started realizing people really don't know a lot about the law. So,
1: ooh.
0: There you go. But
1: that's hilarious.
0: Just the headline, Reese Witherspoon. Elected jury foreman because other jurors thought she went to law school. After Legally Blonde. There you go. Which makes them, ladies and gentlemen, the latest member of our
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0: do you spend more money when you're happy, when something good has happened and you're just ecstatic and over the moon, or when you're sad and you're trying to cheer yourself up? When are you more likely to drop some bling? If that is in fact a phrase. It's Kurt and Sam in the morning.
1: No.
0: Let us know on our app.
1: I don't believe it is a thing.
0: It's probably not.
1: It's buy bling, not buy drop bling.
0: Okay, well, I dropped the bling. It broke. Now I need to buy some new bling. So I was sad. So for me, it's when I'm sad. But what is it for you? Do you find that there's really, you're more predisposed to spend money when you're really happy or really sad?
1: Oh, I'm an Aries, so I think I spend money all the time.
0: Or all of the above.
1: Check
0: yes.
1: Yeah. I don't, like, that's hard. It's really funny because one day I'll be like, no, we've got to save money. No doing this, no doing that. And then I'm like, oh, look at all this stuff on Amazon. This is cool. That's cool. Let's do this. And then I get crazy and I'm like, why did I do that?
0: Well, then you're sad. So it's the vicious cycle. Then you got to buy something to cheer yourself up and then you spend too much and there you go.
1: Oh,
0: well, let us know on our app. I just got to thinking about this the other day. Now, if you won, say, our $25,000 cash grab, think of that. You could spend a bunch of stuff and it wouldn't matter because you got 25 grand to spend there and we have all the chances to win all day long, 820 to 520 right there in our app. But what do you think, Whitney? Do you spend more money when you're happy or sad?
2: Oh, it's kind of a needs basis, I think.
0: Could go either way.
1: I mean, retail therapy really does exist though, right? Because that's what I tell myself.
2: Yes. It does. It does exist.
0: I think for me, though, it's more when we're celebrating something.
1: Yeah.
0: Because then I'm like, all right, let's get a good bottle of wine or let's open that good bottle of whiskey or let's go out and have a big, huge steak dinner or something
1: Love
0: like
1: that.
0: That.
1: I just wanted to share this with you because I said I'm an Aries, right?
0: Yeah.
1: And I had to look it up. Aries spending personality says impulsive triggers, buying things on a whim for an immediate dopamine rush, favorite splurges, premium gadgets, fitness gear, trendy outfits, and status symbols.
0: There
1: I don't
0: you
1: know
0: go.
1: About that status symbol situation.
0: Yeah.
1: But zero patience, hate delayed gratifications, or slow savings growth.
0: I'm going to spend that money now. Yeah. Okay. But, you know, having said that, though, I think now, but there are, like, if you're really having a day.
1: Yes.
0: And you're, maybe you're not sad, but you're just, you know, oh, good Lord, could this day be over? Okay. I'm going to bust out the whatever, or I'm going to stop off on my way. Mine are all food-based. If you notice, I have food or drinks.
1: Yes.
0: That's what I'm spending money on. It's not like I'm shopping for anything else, but I'm like, I'm going to stop off, and I'm going to get a pumpkin spice latte on the way home. I don't normally, but by golly, I'm going to do that. So what is it for you? Let us know on our app. Do you spend more when you're happy or when you're sad? Let us know.
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1: Double wide quick stop, midnight tea top, Jack and her cherry coke town. 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

0: Well, our $25,000 cash grab is coming back again today with your chance to pocket $25,000. And Scott, if you won that, what would you spend it on?
1: Buy a nice bottle of whiskey.
0: All right, there we go. Which is what we're talking about. Do you spend more when you're happy or you're sad? That's a pretty nice bottle of whiskey.
2: Heck
0: for 25
2: yeah.
0: grand. We've got your chance to win at 820 today.

0: Well, we were just talking about whether or not you spend more money when you're happy, when you're like celebrating something, or when, you know, it's really been a day and you're kind of down and you need a little retail therapy to cheer you up.
1: All of the above.
0: It's Kurt and Sam here. So let us know on our app where which one it is for you. But we saw this list today, and this really hits me because these are most of the things I would spend my money on.
1: Right.
0: And it says these are things that are no longer worth your money here in 2026 because they're so expensive.
1: Oh, gas. I think I have to buy gas.
0: It's not on there, but
1: shoot.
0: But it says like food delivery apps, DoorDash, Uber Eats, Grubhub. It's so the food itself is expensive, and then you got to pay the delivery fee on top of it.
1: And then you got a tip. And it gets really expensive.
0: Yeah. Again, I will say, I don't know if I should be proud about this or not, but we have never ordered any of those.
1: Wow, really?
0: No, we've had like the old school, you know, pizza delivered to the house, or the old school, like some Chinese takeout order, but we've never actually used those.
1: We got really heavy into them in 2020. And then we kind of stopped.
0: Yeah.
1: Except for we used them a couple of times when we've been on vacation and stuff where we're like, okay, we don't feel like going anywhere. And let's just get some food delivered because we're like at an Airbnb.
0: Well, that
1: or
0: makes
1: whatever.
0: It. Yeah. Okay. Yeah. That I can see a little more. Yeah. But we've always, we'll order takeout. I'll just go and pick it up.
1: Oh, yeah.
0: But I haven't used that. So.
1: Yeah. But that you'll drop a lot of cash.
0: Yeah. This one, another one, it says no longer worth your money, brand new cars.
1: Ooh.
0: Because of the immediate depreciation, right?
1: Hasn't that always been a thing?
0: How is that different now? I don't know. It says here habitual sit down restaurant.
1: So
0: meals.
1: Don't eat, apparently. Because so I see fast foods on here, too.
0: Fast food also is on it. Yeah, so I'm like,
1: so food in general, you can't eat.
0: Right, and then don't go to the grocery store because that's expensive. So then what are you supposed to do? Here, having multiple streaming subscriptions at once.
1: Yes.
0: Yeah, those add up. That's the thing.
1: And they're all more expensive now, too. So it's just annoying. It's you're basically paying for cable at this point.
0: Right. Yeah, I think it would have been cheaper back in the day, right? If you add up all the things you have. Buying the newest iPhone every time they come out with a new iPhone. We stopped doing that a long time ago. Mm-hmm. Like, I had a 15, and now we finally upgraded. Katie's got the 18. I now have a 16.
1: Ooh, got the 18?
0: Yeah, not the max, but
1: fancy.
0: she bought the lowest level 18.
1: Just 18?
0: Yeah. But yeah, we stopped doing that too because those suckers aren't cheap, right?
1: Uh-huh.
0: Expensive weddings. Yeah.
1: Yeah, I've never really been for that. I'm like, why would you want to start your big day like in debt?
0: Yeah.
1: Essentially.
0: You could use
1: You're
0: that.
1: You're starting your new life together in debt.
0: Yeah, and you could use it so many other ways.
1: Yes.
0: Down payment on a house, all sorts of things there. Yeah, luxury vacations you can't comfortably afford. I mean, there's something to be said for the experience, but if it's going to put you that much behind the eight ball, that's not probably the way to do it either.
1: I think you can do vacations on a budget and still have fun.
0: Right, yeah. Buy now, pay later purchases. That's kind of like the old layaway thing, right?
1: Yes.
0: We haven't done too many of those.
1: I just had to.
0: Okay.
1: For my laptop. Because I've been holding on to this laptop for so long. I was literally talking to my kid about this. I'm like, I don't remember the last time I got a new laptop. Probably in college. It was like £100. You know, those like really cheap, like Dell laptop. It was bulky.
0: That kind of stuff, though, I think of, I'm like, well, this is something you use every day. This isn't a splurge. This is like, okay, you got to replace that. That's just like the cost of doing business, right?
1: Yeah.
0: That's,
1: and the payments are super, super low, and the interest rate's super, super low.
0: Well, then that's
1: low.
0: Right. So then that's like, right.
1: I just
0: that's
1: couldn't afford to drop all that cash right now.
0: I hear you there. It says also here, name brand products when the generic or store brand. Put them together, it's generic. Generic and store brand together. New word right there. But when the store brand works just as well.
1: Yes.
0: Yeah, okay.
1: As long
0: I see
1: as
0: that.
1: It doesn't taste like crap.
0: Yeah. And then it says here, subscription boxes or your daily coffee shop run.
1: I got subscription.
0: Well, we do that, but for the pets.
1: Yes.
0: We get the Chewy box or whatever it is.
1: I'll never give it up.
0: Yeah. And I stopped doing the daily coffee run years ago because none of the coffee shops are open when I'm coming to work at 4:30.
1: It does get real expensive.
0: I'll make my own when I get

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0: So our $25,000 cash grab is back again today. You know the drill, right? 820 to 520, another code to win $25,000. Think of what you could do with $25,000.
1: That would be so nice.
0: Amanda says she would seriously save it.
1: All of it?
0: Wow, look, that's what she says here on our app. Yeah, that is some serious willpower.
1: Yeah, it is.
0: Good for you. I would spend at least part of it.
1: Yes.
0: But I can't win. You can at 820.

0: the day today, would it be amazing or would it be a nightmare to be a part of the royal family?
1: Ooh.
0: Over in Great Britain, or I guess any really royal family, any of the European countries that still have royal families, would you? What would you do? Would you like to be a member, or would you think, nope, I'm good, I'll stay right where I am?
1: So there's a new poll out that asked people this.
0: Right.
1: 10% said they would love it. It's a very low number. 18% said they'd like it. 19% dislike it. 23% hate it. 31% not sure.
0: Okay, see, that's a cop-out. What is the not sure? Come on, pick a side, right?
1: I can't believe that the majority said not sure.
0: Yes, I don't know. I totally would. I'm down.
1: I am down
0: to be part of the royal family. I would have no problem with that whatsoever. What say you, though? Let us know on our app. Justin's on the line. Justin, what do you think? Would it be a nightmare or would it be amazing?
2: Nightmare.
1: Why? I agree. Kurt does not agree, but I'm curious because I kind of thought all guys would be
0: nightmare.
1: Like, yeah, absolutely.
0: Yeah.
2: I don't know. I just, my family is perfect. That's all I want.
0: Okay. All right. Forget the royal family. Justin's just going to stick with his family. I think it would be amazing. I mean, you've heard that phrase. That guy walks around here like he's the king of England. I am the king of England.
1: Oh my gosh.
0: Wow, you've got everything you need.
1: Yeah.
0: You don't
1: absolutely
0: have to work a day in your life. Yeah. I mean, I
1: would
0: know
1: love
0: work
1: to be a man of the British family. I would not like to be a woman of the British family. Not for a second.
0: Oh, come on. Don't you think Queen Elizabeth?
1: Yeah. Oh, come on.
0: Come on. She was on the throne for like a million years.
1: You must see those outfits that they have to wear and all the public scrutiny and all the things that they have to do? Yeah, right. No.
0: I don't know. I would give it a whirl.
1: Nope.
0: I would
1: take
0: one. I
1: like to breathe.
0: I will take one for the... Oh, of course. You're talking about what they have to wear?
1: Yeah. I just imagine someone putting their foot on my back to squeeze it in.
0: I don't know that they wear those anymore.
1: It does feel like they're kind of frozen in time at times. You know what I mean?
0: True, but I think I would like to give it a go. Is there a place? Yeah. Can I try it for a while? could I just sign
1: up
0: to
1: test
0: help
1: drive?
0: Out? Yeah, anyway.
1: See if I want to buy it.
0: I do have some British royal something in my...
1: In your bloodline?
0: It says when we did the 23andMe thing, it came back into something in the House of Royals.
1: Oh, well, there you go. Give them a call. Let them know your family.
0: It's basically, Prince Will, Prince Harry, and me. That's about the lineup right there. So I will go for it. I will take one for the team. Give me a call over here, royal family. Send the royal jet over. I'm over there to help you out.
1: Enjoy. Just don't forget us little people, okay? I'll be back here.
0: I'll try not to. All right. Is it a nightmare or would it be amazing to be a part of the royal family? Let us know on our app.
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1: In your hand. 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
2: someone's going to win it.
1: Somebody is. Yeah, might as well be you. It's $25,000 for you. And let's see here. Lisa, you'd spend that money on?
3: Oh, my kids. Both of them are in hockey.
1: Oh, yeah. You'll spend that like that.
2: Yeah.
1: We got your chance to win at 820.

0: Well, we knew she was a rock chick, and now she might be putting out a genuine rock album.
1: Ooh, legit.
0: Yeah. It's Kurt and Sam in the Morning.
1: Yeah.
0: We're talking about
1: Carrie Underwood, obviously.
0: Yes, exactly. Now, she has been on stage with a bunch of different rock acts before. I think, like, out in Vegas, didn't she bring some of the, like, Papa Roach? I think she did some stuff with...
1: Didn't she have a song with Papa Roach?
0: I think she did, actually, yeah. And then I think she performed with Aerosmith at one point in time. And,
1: but
0: I've been Stones
1: seeing this, like, all over my social media, her just rocking out, and everybody's just freaking out about it.
0: Yeah.
1: Because it's so good.
0: Right. So this was last weekend. I think it was Saturday night in Atlanta. She got on stage with Guns N' Roses.
1: Ooh.
0: And they were doing, of course, the classic Sweet Child of Mine. And listen to Carrie here. A little tough to hear, but...

0: that's actually on the second part
1: there. Move over, Axl Rose.
0: That was Axl singing along with Carrie. But, and it was, again, kind of, you know, this is another, somebody that recorded that off their cell phone, which you're probably not supposed to do. But
1: at first, I thought somebody was singing with the phone, like with the phone in hand. Like,
0: they were singing along. Yeah,
1: sweet child of mine.
0: So Carrie there sounded more like the recording of Axl Rose than Axl Rose does these days. Because at the very end there, Axl Rose sounded more like, Mrs. Doubtfire.
1: Yeah,
0: hello. Oh, sweet child of mine.
1: When I first heard it, I was like, wait, what's happening?
0: Who's
1: singing? Oh, the lead singer. Oh, that makes sense.
0: Axl Rose.
1: But well, Carrie Underwood's just so good.
0: Well, right. I mean, and you know, I remember that when Carrie was on American Idol all those years ago, she just couldn't, whatever they threw at her, she just knocked it out of the park. And so it's not surprising that she could do that without, you know, batting an eyebrow there.
1: Right.
0: She's, or an eyelash, or however that, whatever that phrase is, without batting it. What is it? Whatever.
1: She can do that
0: without breaking a sweat. Let's put it that way. But they say now that she is kind of being mentored by Axl on putting this supposed rock album together.
1: Really? I love that.
0: Yeah. So we'll have to see. I mean, that's been one of her passions for a while. So it'd be kind of cool to see Carrie in a different light there. And yeah. So, because she can sure, she's got the pipes all right.
1: Heck
0: so
1: yeah.
0: There you go. All right. We have more on that on our app, and we have more new country for you coming up.
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0: You can be practical and have fun.
1: 25 is a lot of dollars to play with there. So if you want to win them, you just got to enter these digits on our app right now.
0: Would you put it on a bed and lay in it like Scrooge McDuck style? Is that that's what he did, right?
1: I think it was him, yeah.
0: Yeah, absolutely. It's a lot of money to roll around in. 154 is your first cash code of the day. I'm just imagining.
1: Okay.
0: 154.
1: I was thinking of that. What was the Demi Moore movie? Wasn't that the I forget who was even in it with her. I've taken us down a rabbit hole. Yep. We're just going to move on. But enter that code to win right now. We'll have another one for you at 9:20. It's our $25,000 cash grab. It's

0: look, moving on.
1: Let me ask you, what is the dumbest thing you have ever forgotten?
2: What I went into a room for.
1: Oh, that happens all the time. That's
2: that counts, right?
1: That was just like 30 seconds ago for me, I think.
2: All the time. What did I go over here
1: for? It's Curtin Sam in the morning. Got this Wednesday going. The reason I ask is because I could not remember all the digits of my phone number.
2: Oh.
1: Just the other day, in fact, just yesterday, as a matter of fact, my wife got, so here's how this works. My wife gets the brand new iPhone. She gets the 18. I get her hand-me-down, which was a 16. And so I'm transferring all my stuff over from the 15 to the 16, which I will say they have made a ton of progress on. It used to be so tough.
2: Oh my gosh.
1: Used to have to like
2: take all day.
1: Yeah, it would take all day. You had to take like physically, you had to take the little SIM card out. You remember that? And then you'd put it back in the new phone and you had to do all this stuff and you had to re-log into everything
2: You know.
1: And Apple has really made it very easy. There were only like two apps that I had to re-sign in. It wasn't a big deal. But one of them, as it's transferring, right, and it somehow electronically transferred all the phone stuff from my old phone to my new one, and it said, confirm your phone number. So I enter the area code, remember? And I know the last four digits. I could not for the life of me remember the first three.
2: Yeah, why do you need to know your phone number anyway?
1: Right, because you never call yourself, right? So, and this phone, I mean, it's not like this is a new number. I've had this number for 15
2: years. Oh, my
1: gosh. When we finally switched over and got new phones back. Now, not new anymore, but back then. And I was just having one of those lapses. Like, you know how that is? Sometimes muscle memory kicks in.
2: But you can remember all of the phone numbers from your childhood, but your actually your new phone number,
1: yeah.
2: 15-year-old phone number. You can't remember it. That's funny.
1: I had to go to the backyard because I had tried it and entered it wrong three times.
2: Oh,
1: I'm
2: no.
1: like, one more, I'm going to get locked out and I won't be able to transfer the whole phone over. And it had already erased itself from the old phone.
2: Yeah.
1: So I'm like, so I had to go. Katie was out training the dogs in the backyard. I'm like, what's my phone number?
2: Oh, my God. Oh, yeah. I've definitely had moments like that.
1: Oh, man. How old am I? That's just like... But it's something...
2: I don't think that's an age thing. I bet you any money if you ask kids what their phone numbers are, they have to look it up, too.
1: Well, that's probably true, too. Mm-hmm. You know, because, we just look at our contact list and
2: exactly.
1: hit call, right? Or you ask Siri to do it for you.
2: One contact in my phone number, and it's my husband's. I mean, I know my phone number, obviously, but I know his phone number,
1: do
2: and
1: you
2: that's
1: know,
2: it.
1: If you had to... Because
2: I have the easiest phone number in the world.
1: I thought I knew mine, too, but turns out, no.
2: I do know it because I have to put it in for, like, different rewards. You know what I'm talking about?
1: Right.
2: Like
1: at the
2: coffee
1: shop. Yeah,
2: that's
1: true. Right. Yeah.
2: So they ask me for my phone number all the time. And I'm just like, oh, yeah. And then like for when you go into like TJ Maxx, you know, and you can get an emailed receipt, you got to put your phone number in. So
1: I
2: type my phone number so much. Oh, and then, you know, at the wine store, obviously. You don't have to put your phone number in for that one.
1: I don't, oddly enough. They,
2: or is that
1: I don't care.
2: Oh, yeah, it's phone number.
1: It's a phone number. Yeah, that's right. That's true. No, that's true. But see, like those, a lot of those, we just have the joint account and they're all
2: Katie's
1: number.
2: Yeah.
1: So I know her number fine.
2: Yep.
1: And I thought I knew my number. And the funny thing is, in my phone number are the last four digits of the phone number I had when I was a kid.
2: Oh, wow.
1: 2463 was our 715-359-2463 was our phone number when I was a kid. So the last four digits are in my new phone number, not quote unquote, in my current phone number.
2: And you still couldn't remember.
1: I still couldn't remember what it was. So,
2: That's embarrassing. I don't know if I would tell anybody that.
1: But it's like there's a code we have to use to get into one of the sites that we use here to do the show, right?
2: Yeah.
1: And the code is 896451. And I enter it on the little computer screen, right?
2: How do you remember that?
1: Well, here's the thing. It's muscle memory. My hand knows how to go 896, dot, dot, dot. But I sat there the other day trying to input it, trying to remember it, and I couldn't. I had to not think about it and then come back and boop, boop, boop, boop.
2: Oh,
1: the muscle memory
2: funny.
1: Just took care of it for me.
2: Yeah.
1: So I don't know. But it's good that I know the phone number from, 45 years ago back home that has not even been in working order for 30 years now. But there you go. Okay. What's the dumbest thing you forgot? Can you top not remembering your own phone number? I don't think you can, but let me know if you can on our app.
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0: Well, we gave you the first code of the day to win our $25,000 cash grab. That was at 8:20. But never fear, another one is on the way at 9:20 today.
1: Yay!
0: We will have that one for you. The more you enter, the better your odds of taking home $25,000. That is a lot of dollars.
1: Mm-hmm.
0: Next up, 9:20. It's Kurt and Sam here with Blake

0: All right, a doozy of a stupid news story. The real-life story of how Reese Witherspoon was selected for jury duty, and while she was on jury duty, they elected her jury foreman. Why? Because they thought she had actually gone to law school because of the movie Legally Blonde. Oh, this is an actual true story.
1: Ben and Snap. Could you imagine? Oh, my God.
0: She's like, guys, that was Elle Woods. That wasn't actually me. I mean, I know I was playing Elle Woods, but it really wasn't me. She was, yes.
1: You mean she didn't go to law school to focus on that role?
0: to do some research?
1: You're going to need to go to school for 7 years in order to do this role.
0: She told this story on the Graham Norton Show, which is a big show over in Britain, over in the UK. And she said, yes. So the movie came out in 2001, right? That's when Legally Blonde came out. And this incident actually happened like 7 years after that. So we're talking like 2008. It was a long time ago. And I don't know that it was Reese, maybe not as well known as she is now back then. I don't know. But she was summoned for jury duty in Beverly Hills, and she thought she would be dismissed. Instead, though, she made the cut and was elected to serve on kind of a long civil trial. She said it lasted about 2 weeks.
1: Oh, my God.
0: It was the case between a woman and a dog owner after the woman was injured while putting her hand in between the two dogs who were fighting. I've had that happen with our dogs.
1: Uh-huh.
0: So blah, blah, blah. And they had to wade through all these medical reports and blah, blah, blah. And she, the strangest moment, she said, came during the deliberation when the group needed to choose a foreperson. The other jurors quickly decided, hey, you should do it because you went to law school.
1: Wait, me?
0: And she said,
1: are you guys talking to
0: she's
1: me?
0: She's like, no, I did not go to law school. I didn't even finish college.
1: Oh, my gosh. Said.
0: So,
1: too
0: yeah.
1: Too funny.
0: There you go. But she said it was an interesting experience. And she said, and I started realizing people really don't know a lot about the law. So, ooh. There you go. But
1: that's hilarious.
0: Just the headline, Reese Witherspoon. Elected jury foreman because other jurors thought she went to law school. After Legally Blonde. There you go. Which makes them, ladies and gentlemen, the latest member of our
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0: coming out in just a couple of days. That's the brand new one from Kenny Chesney from Silver Sands Marina, which drops on Friday. It's Kurt and Sam here on the home of the $25,000 cash grab. If you won 25 grand, Lisa, you would spend it on?
1: I would pay some bills off, yeah, and maybe save some for a vacation for next year.
0: Good plan.
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0: 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I know it's a drag.

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1: Yeah, Phillips for a decade, or in at least one or two Phillips with the rate of the way prices are going up right now. 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

country right off the press from Jason Aldean. That's Anytime Soon. It is Kurt and Sam in the morning, making this hump day fly by for you while you're working. Here's Luke Combs.

0: Julio Iglesias, who is what's his son? He's married.
1: Enrique.
0: Enrique, that's his dad. He had the classic duet with Willie Nelson, "To All the Girls I've Loved Before," that was out in the 80s. You likely don't remember that song.
1: Oh my gosh.
0: Who in the traveled 80s? In and out our door.
1: Here for I'm a couple years in the 80s.
0: Came along. I dedicate this song
1: to
0: all the girls.
1: Anyway, I apologize for him.
0: He is 83 today. So there you go. Okay. If it is your day, hey, happy birthday to you. I won't sing anymore. We're just going to keep the new country rolling for you next, right here.
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0: drinking. That's why we got to get out of here. We're done.
1: That's why.
0: Starting Sam in the morning. Well, we have other things we have to do before okay. we get to the drinking. But you have a great Wednesday and stay close to that next $25,000 cash grabs coming up at 10:20 for you.

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All right, here's our game plan for the day. We're going to stick together, and the day is going to go by so quickly. Oh, yeah, and there's chances to win $25,000. 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

feeling about Riley Green on this season of The Voice? This is an interesting cast of characters. Adam Levine and Kelly Clarkson, who are the vets. And then you've got Queen Latifah and Riley Green, who are the rookies. I think the rookies might win.

0: Hey, it's Kurt and Sam here. We're talking about those great TV houses from movies and TVs. If you could live in any one, which one would you pick? Shelby says she would definitely take the Virgin River Cabin. Oh. Jack's Cabin in Virgin River, right?
1: Yes.
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mean, everybody's an Ella Fella at this point, right? Or an Ella Bella. 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

You've chosen us to get you through the workday as quickly as possible. And while the good news is, we're really good at doing that. Like, that's our job and we do it well. John Morgan is on now. Here's Kid Myself.

0: Hey, it's Kurt and Sam here. We're talking about those great TV houses from movies and TVs. If you could live in any one, which one would you pick? Shelby says she would definitely take the Virgin River Cabin. Jack's Cabin in Virgin River, right?
1: Yes.
0: Which one would you go with? 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

Year-old self could see him today, he would be blown away, especially since he's going to be opening for Kenny Chesney next year. I mean, he's been a fan since day one. 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

0: Hey, it's Kurt and Sam here. We're talking about those great TV houses from movies and TVs. If you could live in any one, which one would you pick? Shelby says she would definitely take the Virgin River cabin. Jack's cabin in Virgin River, right?
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I told you Luke Bryan struggles with anxiety? 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

0: 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If you could live in any one, which one would you pick? 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

unforgettable. Well, I'll be honest with you. I missed Luke Combs this time around in 2026. He didn't have that many U.S. shows, if we're being honest. But he's back again next year. Oh, you know I'm going to be in one of those seats.

0: it's Kurt and Sam here. We're talking about those great TV houses from movies and TVs. If you could live in any one, which one would you pick? Shelby says she would definitely take the Virgin River Cabin. Jack's Cabin in Virgin River, right?
1: Yes.
0: Which one would you go with? 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

Man, we are flying through the month of September. I feel like we always do. October 4th, we get season 2 of Marshals on CBS. And you know, Jimmy from Yellowstone is going to be joining this season. Everything you need to know about this next installment is waiting for you on our app.

Number one for new country, 92.9 The Bull. Can you believe it? We are just a couple of days away till the kickoff of the Central Washington State Fair. Man, I'm looking forward to it already. Let me at those funnel cakes. Here's Randy Houser on The Bull.

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0: Hey, it's Evan Paul with Taste of Country Nights. And tonight, just after 7:30, Luke Combs stops by. 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

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John Riggs here, and I thank you for being with us. 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

0: Hey, it's Kurt and Sam here. We're talking about those great TV houses from movies and TVs. If you could live in any one, which one would you pick? Shelby says she would definitely take the Virgin River cabin. Oh. Jack's cabin in Virgin River, right?
1: Yes.
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Thank you for having us on. 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

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Well, we have the Central Washington State Fair kicking off this Friday. 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

0: Hey, it's Evan Paul with Taste of Country Nights. And tonight, just after 7:30, Luke Combs stops by. 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
0: Starting to get a little chilly here in the Yakima Valley. Starting to think about those warmer days. Well, the warmer days exist in other places. Hawaii, Florida, Southern California. Maybe it's time to visit this season. And when you do, fly YKM. You got John Riggs here. It's exactly what I do. I fly out of Yakima Air Terminal. It's like 10 minutes from my front door. So I'm not like racing to get, you know, having to drive several miles, you know, anywhere else. Nothing like that at all. I'm flying with Alaska Horizon Airlines to Seattle. From there, connecting everywhere I need to go. With the convenience of it all, avoiding the passes, avoiding having to drive like super early in the morning, or then coming back from like, let's say I'm flying back from Hawaii and I land in Seattle. Then I have to drive. I don't want to drive. I was just sitting on an airplane for 6 hours. Last thing I want to do is drive for another 2.5. 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Ready?

0: Hey, it's Kurt and Sam here. We're talking about those great TV houses from movies and TVs. If you could live in any one, which one would you pick? Shelby says she would definitely take the Virgin River cabin. Jack's cabin in Virgin River, right?
1: Yes.
0: Which one would you go with? 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

92.9 The Bull, looking forward to Kerfman's Corn Maze opening up this season. It's going to be opening on October 2nd. 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And it's more than just a corn maze. You got the pumpkins, you got the fire pits for roasting marshmallows and more. 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

Number one for New Country, 92.9 The Bull. You know, we have some great zoos right here in the Pacific Northwest, including Woodland Park Zoo. 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